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2: Hey, thanks for joining me again for another week of the Classic Hit List. This is MG Kelly, and we've got stories behind your favorite songs, artist interviews, and as always, the biggest hits on the list. Coming up, an eagle who claims he didn't get writing credit. But first, we got to hit the links for a hole-in-one from Kenny Loggins. Kenny, I didn't hurt you with that one. You okay?

the classic hit list with the Stones and Tumbling Dice. That song was originally called Good Time Woman and even had different lyrics. I'm MG Kelly, and from our classic hit list one hit wonder file is a group called Sniffin' the Tears.

0: Jimi Hendrix and Fire on the classic hit list. This is MG Kelly, and you know former Eagle Randy Meisner claims that he came up with a guitar intro for this next classic hit, but was never given songwriting credit.
1: Oh!
0: I can't help but think of that classic Seinfeld episode every time I hear this song, Desperado.
2: Well, I think I'm on the outs with Brett. 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
2: He is just in his own world when he hears that song. It's like I'm sitting there in the car and he's out riding fences.

Desperado from the Eagles on the classic hit list. According to Don Henley, he began writing that song in the late 60s, but it wasn't until Glenn Frey came along that it finally started taking shape. This is MG.

0: Kelly. And when we come back on the Classic Hit List, we have one that was written for a movie starring Ringo Starr. That and a lot more. Keep it right here. Thanks for joining me this week.
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Eddie Money says, "Take Me Home Tonight," with some help from Ronnie Spector on that one. This is MG Kelly with you, and not only is David Essex a singer, but also an actor. He wrote this song for a movie called That'll Be the Day, starring David and Beatle Ringo Starr. You're thinking, what? Well, it never made it to the movie theaters, but it did make it onto the classic hit list as we rock on.

0: That would be his only commercial success right there, Mr. David Essex, and Rock On. This is MG Kelly here with Randy Bachman as he tells us about the Guess Who's music and what it means to fans of every age.
1: We saw how much it meant to the people. 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And to look out there and see an audience of over 60s and then in the 30s and then in the teens that were grandparents, parents, and kids all coming to see us singing some of the songs, it's just truly amazing. American

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0: Paul Carrack has had a long career of success, not only as a singer, but also as a keyboard player and songwriter. One of his later co-writing credits was for the Eagles' song, Love Will Keep Us Alive. Paul's been in groups like Roxy Music and Mike and the Mechanics. It was 1975 that Carrack had one of his earliest classic hits with the group Ace. Here's How Long on the Classic Hit List.

That's Paul Carrick on vocals with Mike and the Mechanics on the Classic Hit List. This is MG Kelly with you, and half of our next duo is the brother of England Dan from England Dan and John Ford Coley. Here's Dan Seal's brother Jim with Dash Crofts and Summer Breeze on the Classic Hit List.

0: Seals and Crofts with a song that was released in the fall of 1972, Summer Breeze, on the Classic Hit List. I'm MG Kelly, and coming up, the Ides of March, the Beatles, and a song Sting considers more of a tango than a reggae. And more when we continue with the Classic Hit List.
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5: Here's the Metro News AccuWeather forecast. Tonight, expect partly cloudy skies with fog developing late, bringing a low of 53. Tomorrow's forecasted to be mostly sunny, very warm, and less humid with a high of 87. As we move into tomorrow night, the skies will be mostly cloudy with a low of 62. Looking ahead to Tuesday, the weather will be humid with some sunshine, later turning cloudy and reaching a high of 83. For weather anytime, download the AccuWeather app. For Metro News, I'm meteorologist Jason Caterina.
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0: I'll be your vehicle, baby. The Ides of March on the classic hit list. Songwriter Jim Petterick says that the song is written for the guys who don't mind being taken for a ride by a beautiful woman.
1: Woo!
0: Okay, I'll fall in that category. This is MG Kelly with you. Who can't forget Eddie Murphy's classic rendition on this one? Putting that aside now, Sting says that he feels the song is more of a tango than a reggae tune. Here's Sting with Andy Summers and Stuart Copeland, The Police, and Roxanne on the Classic Hit List.

0: The Classic Hit List with John Cougar Mellencamp and ROCK in the USA. John's manager, Tony DeFries, gave Mellencamp the name Cougar. Tony was also known for getting David Jones to change his last name to Boy. This MG Kelly with him. And this Beatles classic hit here starts out with one instrument, the piano, and ends up with 50. Here's Julian Lennon on what he recalls about Hey Jude.
1: I can only explain from what I've heard. I mean, what Mum's told me or what Paul's told me. I mean, I don't know any different. It's either during the split or just before, just after something bad was happening. And I think Paul came over to console Mum. As he says, he was driving over in the rain and thought about what was going to happen to me and wrote about it. And originally it was Hey Jules, but Jude was a bit more melodic. It's easier to sing.

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0: Eagles on the classic hit list and Already Gone. Believe it or not, that's one of the few Eagles records that wasn't written by the group. That was actually written by a couple of friends of the band, Jack Tempchin and Bob Stranlund.
1: The classic hit list. Spotlight. 1978.
0: It was the year that ABC took us to Fantasy Island. Michael Myers was carving up his victims in the movie Halloween. And Bob Seger was inspired to write this classic hit while driving through, where else? The Hollywood Hills. Here's Bob telling us why he took a long break from touring.
2: Mainly, I've just been raising the kids. Sam is 8 and my son Cole is 11, and just basically raising them and then on the side doing some writing and doing some studio work.

0: The Lemon Pipers and Green Tambourine on the classic hit list. Lyricist Shelley Penn says that the Lemon Pipers classic hit was inspired after reading a newspaper article about an older street musician who collected money by using his tambourine. I'm MG Kelly. We're going to shake things up with the Cars, Manfred Mann, and Rod Stewart. When the classic hit list returns, keep it right here.
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Shake It Up from the Cars on the classic hit list. Before forming the group, members Rick Ocasek, Benjamin Orr, and Greg Hawks recorded an album under the name of Milkwood. This is MG Kelly here, and the classic hit list rolls on now with Manfred Mann's Earth Band. 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

0: Worked Well from Rod Stewart on the Classic Hit List. Way before Rod was inducted into the Rock and Roll Hall of Fame, one of his earlier professions was, get this, being a grave digger. Whoa. You know, really, it's not a lot different than the music biz. This is MG Kelly hanging out with you, and when we come back, we're going to find out what rock star was the first to be honored with a statue in England. That and more, all coming up on the Classic Hit List.
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4: Here's the Metro News AccuWeather forecast. Tonight, expect partly cloudy skies with fog developing late, bringing a low of 53. Tomorrow's forecasted to be mostly sunny, very warm and less humid with a high of 87. As we move into tomorrow night, the skies will be mostly cloudy with a low of 62. Looking ahead to Tuesday, the weather will be humid with some sunshine, later turning cloudy and reaching a high of 83. For weather anytime, download the AccuWeather app. For Metro News, I'm meteorologist Jason Caterina.
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The classic hit list was CCR and Hey Tonight. You know, when Creedence was inducted into the Rock and Roll Hall of Fame in 94, members Stu Cook and Doug Clifford walked out when they were told that frontman John Fogerty would be performing the group's songs with a house band. Ouch. This is MG Kelly with you, and as we serve up a little breakfast in America with Supertramp on the classic hit list.

0: That's Freddie Mercury and Queen with Somebody to Love on the Classic Hit List. It's kind of interesting to note that Freddie was the first rock star to be honored in England with a statue. I'm MG Kelly, and Stephen Wolf's John Kay now tells us about his magic carpet ride that has roots in Canada.
1: You know, when I arrived in North America from Germany as a 14-year-old, I first came to Toronto, Canada, went to high school there. And then later I joined a Canadian band called the Sparrows, which migrated to L.A., and we broke up there, but soon thereafter, some of us ex-Sparrows, you know, formed Steppenwolf in L.A. with a couple of local guys. So there's a strong Canadian connection.

0: Steppenwolf's Magic Carpet Ride on the Classic Hit List. This is MG Kelly, and coming up, we'll hear how life's been treating Joe Walsh and a story about a guy who was once quoted as saying CCR wasn't the hippest band in the world, but they were the best. That and more when the Classic Hit List returns. 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

0: The classic hit list with Joe Walsh and Life's Been Good. This is MG Kelly with you, and life has also been good to Carlos Santana. Here's Carlos telling about his invitation he got from Eric Clapton to join the Crossroads Guitar Festival.
1: My brother Eric called me, and I was very grateful that he invited me. I think this is a great cause. You know, there's a lot of musicians who are dedicated to healing people, life, the planet. Eric is a very special person, very special human being. These people are dedicated to sharing and healing. And so when someone like Eric

the classic hit list and Bruce Springsteen with Hungry Heart. Not only did The Boss appear on the cover of Time and Newsweek at the same time in 1975, he was the first entertainer to do so. Springsteen was also once quoted as saying that CCR wasn't the hippest band in the world, but they were the best. This is MG Kelly with a song Paul McCartney wrote about his first major spat between him and his girlfriend at the time, Jane Asher. Paul was optimistic as the Beatles sang, "We can work it out."

0: what classic hit singer was commissioned to write his autobiography, but after the first draft, he quit the project. Oh boy, that and more when the classic hit list returns.
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18: 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Katie Taylor stepping back in the ring, chasing that ultimate glory. But Amanda Serrano, she's coming for redemption. 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
0: By 1978, this next group was beginning the musical ride of their life. Here's one of their first songs to feature Steve Perry on vocals, a song about the lights overlooking the San Francisco Bay. Even though it was written in Los Angeles, yeah, here's Journey and Lights on the Classic Hit List.

0: Journey from their album Escape and Don't Stop Believin' on the Classic Hit List. The line in that song about streetlight people refers to the seedier characters that kind of hang out on Sunset Strip in Hollywood.
1: Oh.
0: This is, I think I used to be one. This is MG Kelly hanging out with you, and Mick Jagger was once commissioned to write his autobiography. Check this out. After he finished the first manuscript, he was so disillusioned that he gave back his advance. And also quit the whole project altogether. Maybe he figured he had a chance to write it later because time was on his side.

0: Time is on my side. Oh, yes, it is. The Stones on the classic hit list. In 1975, when guitarist Mick Taylor decided to quit the group, a couple of names were kicked around for his replacement. They were Jeff Beck and Peter Frampton, but finally they decided on Ron Wood. This is MG Kelly here, and coming up, classic hits from David Bowie, Cheap Trick, and also we'll shine the spotlight on 1985. All this and more when the classic hit list returns.
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8: Here's the Metro News AccuWeather forecast. Tonight, expect partly cloudy skies with fog developing late, bringing a low of 53. Tomorrow's forecasted to be mostly sunny, very warm, and less humid with a high of 87. As we move into tomorrow night, the skies will be mostly cloudy with a low of 62. Looking ahead to Tuesday, the weather will be humid with some sunshine, later turning cloudy and reaching a high of 83. For weather anytime, download the AccuWeather app. For Metro News, I'm meteorologist Jason Caterina.
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0: David Boy and Suffragette City on the Classic Hit List. This is MG Kelly Woody, and Cheap Trick guitarist Rick Nielsen tells us why Tom Peterson took a break from touring with Cheap Trick.
1: Tom has a new member of his family, and I'll leave it at that. No, he wasn't in rehab, or he wasn't, you know, not that that's the end of the world either, but Tom was taking care of family business. I mean, I wish he would have given us a little more what I can or can't say. I mean, one night I said, you know, it's like Tom was having a sex change, and I'm not sure which sex he's going to, you know. So I told him that. He didn't laugh, but, you know, he didn't tell me what to say.
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1: It was the year that MacGyver was making an atom bomb out of a post-it note and two paper clips. Remember that? And Dire Straits was singing about getting their money for nothing on the Classic Hit List.

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And we could have some. And he's up there. What's that? Hawaiian noise.

0: I Want to Know What Love Is. Yeah, doesn't everybody? Foreigner on the classic hit list. It's a song that singer Lou Gramm says he wished the group would have never recorded. He felt he put the band in a different musical category. I'm MG Kelly, and coming up, a singer/keyboardist recalls working with George Harrison on his first solo album.
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0: life imitating art right there. Deep Purple and Smoke on the Water on the classic hit list. The water, by the way, was Lake Geneva, which a casino overlooks. And the fire? Well, it was started by somebody shooting a flare gun at the ceiling. This is MG Kelly here, and singer, keyboard player Gary Wright now tells us about working on George Harrison's first solo album.
1: You know, I had just left Spooky Tooth, and I was recording my second solo album at the time. Klaus Voormann had played on my first solo album. I was in the studio, and I got this phone call, and Klaus said, George is looking for a keyboard player. Would you like to play? And I said, are you kidding me? I'd love to. So I went in, and it was Eric Clapton there, and Ringo, and Badfinger, and then Billy Preston, I think, was there, too. Leon Russell was part of the sessions. It was great.

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0: On the classic hit list, the Allman Brothers with a song that originally had the working title of Rambling Country Man. That would be the last song that member Barry Oakley recorded before his tragic motorcycle accident that took his life. It's kind of interesting to note, too, that Ramblin' Man was kept out of the number one spot on the charts by Cher's Half-Breed. Dave, do we have a little clip of that? Yeah, there you go. Greg Allman took care of that problem, though. He ended up marrying Cher in 1975.
1: You are physically repulsive.
0: I guess if you can't beat him, marry him.
1: You're morally reprehensible.
0: I'm MG Kelly.
1: Vulgar.
0: And Steve Winwood brings us a Higher Love now on the classic hit list.

Cats in the Cradle from Harry Chapin on the Classic Hit List. Song always reminds me of the saying, what goes around comes around, man. A father too busy to spend time with his son. And in the fall of his life, his grown-up son becomes just like dad and has no time for his father. This is MG Kelly. Keep it right here on the Classic Hit List, because when we come back, got one more on the way. Hang on.

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0: Stephanie Mills, and never knew love like this before. Well, listen, I'm not going to lie. This just seems weird and wrong to me. But anyway, scientists found four different types of yeast in the brownish water that had melted inside Europe's oldest known human mummy. So what did they do with the yeast? Well, they used the yeast that was living inside the 5,300-year-old frozen corpse of Otzi the Iceman to make very good sourdough. Are you kidding me? Yeah, and apparently they're not stopping there. Brewing beer with that yeast is next on their to-do list.
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0: England Dan and John Fort Coley, and I'd really love to see it tonight. All right, well, it's happened again. Shia LaBeouf has pled guilty to 3 charges of simple battery for punching people at a bar during Mardi Gras this past year.
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2: Here's the Metro News AccuWeather forecast. Overnight will bring partly cloudy skies with areas of fog developing. The temperature will drop to a low of 54. As for Monday, expect mostly sunny conditions and very warm weather with a high of 86. Monday night will be mostly cloudy with a low of 62. On Tuesday, it will be humid with intervals of sunshine, later becoming cloudy. The high temperature for Tuesday will be 83 degrees. For weather anytime, download the AccuWeather app. For Metro News, I'm meteorologist Jason Caterina.
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0: The Shape of You.
1: Ed Sheeran and Shape of You. My name is Scott, heading up on the top of the hour. Well, apparently Camila Cabello is single again. Yeah, Miss Cabello and her billionaire boyfriend, Henry Chaloub, did I say his last name right? Probably not. They've split up after dating for the past 18 months.
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0: Quincy Jones and James Ingram. It's 100 Ways. All right, well, have you heard about this? Garth Brooks, the one and only, the icon that he has been over the years, is considering an offer to sell his entire music catalog. Forget this. $2 billion.
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0: It's Anita Baker and no one in the world. All right, well, if you or somebody you know is a fan of the ESPY Awards that happen every year on ESPN, yeah, well, comedian Marcelo Hernandez apparently going to be the host of the newest ESPY Awards, which will be going down this year on Wednesday, July 15th.
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2: Here's the Metro News AccuWeather forecast. Overnight will bring partly cloudy skies with areas of fog developing. The temperature will drop to a low of 54. As for Monday, expect mostly sunny conditions and very warm weather with a high of 86. Monday night will be mostly cloudy with a low of 62. On Tuesday, it will be humid with intervals of sunshine, later becoming cloudy. The high temperature for Tuesday will be 83 degrees. For weather, anytime, download the AccuWeather app. For Metro News, I'm meteorologist Jason Caterina.
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0: Earth, Wind, and Fire, and After the Love Is Gone. Well, thanks for having us on tonight. And have you heard about Todd the Bear? There have been so many sightings of a bear at Todd Park in Minnesota that they've named a one seen most often as Todd the Bear. Well, police are asking people not to call them unless there is actually something wrong.
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0: with the Bird's House of Donuts Morning Show. That'll be back on in the morning from 6 until 10. And back on for you, 34 different flavors of donuts to enjoy. Just swing on by and see Thomas and the crew at 224 Davis Avenue.
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2: Here's the Metro News AccuWeather forecast. Overnight will bring partly cloudy skies with areas of fog developing. The temperature will drop to a low of 54. As for Monday, expect mostly sunny conditions and very warm weather with a high of 86. Monday night will be mostly cloudy with a low of 62. On Tuesday, it will be humid with intervals of sunshine, later becoming cloudy. The high temperature for Tuesday will be 83 degrees. For weather anytime, download the AccuWeather app. For Metro News, I'm meteorologist Jason Caterina.
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It's Billy Joel, and Don't Ask Me Why on 94.7 WELK. Well, do not forget, back on coming up in the morning at 6, we'll be firing up week number 2 of June in 2026.

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0: calendar and part-time lover. All right, well, obviously beef prices, along with everything else, have gone up a lot since last year. Well, now there's a concern about the flesh-eating screwworm that has shown up in Texas. Have you heard about this? Yeah, they've established a 12-mile infested zone as they try to get rid of that thing. It's not a brand new thing. It's been alive and well in Mexico and in many South American areas for a long time, so they're just trying to contain it here in the United States.
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0: Paul Simon, and You Can Call Me Out. All right, well, I don't know if you were tuned into it last night or not. You can always check out a replay on demand if you want. 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
2: Here's the Metro News AccuWeather forecast. Overnight will bring partly cloudy skies with areas of fog developing. The temperature will drop to a low of 54. As for Monday, expect mostly sunny conditions and very warm weather with a high of 86. Monday night will be mostly cloudy with a low of 62. On Tuesday, it will be humid with intervals of sunshine, later becoming cloudy. The high temperature for Tuesday will be 83 degrees. For weather anytime, download the AccuWeather app. For Metro News, I'm meteorologist Jason Caterina.
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0: Morrison and Brenna Girl. My name is Scott, heading up on the top of the hour. Well, have you heard about this new study? People born here in the United States after 1970 are apparently dying at higher rates from heart disease and various cancers than people born before them were dying at the exact same age.
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5: 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But my coworkers talked me into sticking around and working part-time. 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

0: It's Elton John and Kiki D and Don't Go Breaking My Heart. Well, thanks for having us on. And I don't know if you saw this story on the news the other day, but a Pennsylvania volunteer firefighter got charged with intentionally setting three fires within 30 hours. One was near the home of his former boss who fired him. And apparently he actually showed up to a couple of the fires that he set.
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2: Here's the Metro News AccuWeather forecast. Overnight will bring partly cloudy skies with areas of fog developing. The temperature will drop to a low of 54. As for Monday, expect mostly sunny conditions and very warm weather with a high of 86. Monday night will be mostly cloudy with a low of 62. On Tuesday, it will be humid with intervals of sunshine, later becoming cloudy. The high temperature for Tuesday will be 83 degrees. For weather anytime, download the AccuWeather app. For Metro News, I'm meteorologist Jason Caterina.
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0: I was taller. I was really tiny. In fact, I remember being 5'3", 108 pounds my freshman year in high school. Well, 54% of people around the country actually wish they were taller. I'm good now. I did plenty of growing after my freshman year. I'm, what, like 6'1", 6'1 and a half now?
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0: is Cyndi Lauper and Time After Time. All right, well, are you ready for some totally useless information? Come to think of it, though, it might not be totally useless. Yeah, if you ever have a hangover going forward and haven't tried this, did you know that brunch was originally created, you know, the food between breakfast and lunch, was originally created in the late 1800s to help act as a hangover cure.
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2: Here's the Metro News AccuWeather forecast. Overnight will bring partly cloudy skies with areas of fog developing. The temperature will drop to a low of 54. As for Monday, expect mostly sunny conditions and very warm weather with a high of 86. Monday night will be mostly cloudy with a low of 62. On Tuesday, it will be humid with intervals of sunshine, later becoming cloudy. The high temperature for Tuesday will be 83 degrees. For weather, anytime, download the AccuWeather app. For Metro News, I'm meteorologist Jason Caterina.
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0: is Player and Baby Come Back. Hey, thanks for having us on. My name is Scott, trying to help you get another Monday in June off and running as we head up on the top of the hour. Well, have you heard this? Garth Brooks, the one and only, is considering an offer to sell his entire music catalog. Any idea for how much money that might go for? Yeah, apparently he has an offer for $2 billion. Oh my goodness.
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1: West Virginia Metro News. I'm Chris Lawrence. A scary scene in Morgantown during the NCAA Super Regional. Winds up to 40 miles an hour hit the area late Saturday afternoon during an eighth-inning delay of the WVU baseball game against Cal Poly. Monongahela County Emergency Services personnel confirmed 7 people were hurt from a large canopy that was dislodged. Mountaineer fan James Sanders says people needed to act quickly to avoid it.
2: We're just all sitting there looking at the baseball field, watching the wind blow and stuff. Next thing we know, we hear the other big tent on the outside moving, and it started pushing us, and then it was just pretty much everybody protect each other, and probably only 30 seconds, but it was just pushing us over the hill.
1: That tent, over 30 feet wide, rolled down the hill along the side of Kendrick Family Ballpark, known as Randy's Ridge. Metro News sports reporter Greg Carey was in the ballpark when it happened.
3: Obviously, a very scary situation and scene when the storm got going. It did not last very long, but it was in full force and could see multiple tents and canopies flying into the air and people basically trying to hold on for dear life, essentially.
1: Many fans stayed in the area, though, through the delay and watched the Mountaineers earn their first College World Series berth in program history. Monongahela County authorities have identified a man who died in an incident at the CVS parking lot in Morgantown. He's 55-year-old Michael Bolliard of the

0: Helslow community. His death still under investigation after he suffered a gunshot wound in the parking lot when deputies arrived. 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
1: The 2026 West Virginia Scholar Program has been a huge success. 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
0: House of Delegates member Mike Pushkin will remain the state Democratic Party chairman for another year. He has served for the past four, but this year faced a challenge from fellow party member Teresa Torres-Seva. During Saturday's meeting, Pushkin was reelected on a vote of 43 to 32. He shook hands with Torres-Seva afterward and said unity of the party moving forward was the key. From the Metro News Anchor Desk, I'm Chris Lawrence.
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3: Here's the Metro News AccuWeather forecast. Today, expect mostly sunny skies and very warm temperatures with a high of 86. Tonight will be mostly cloudy with a low of 62. Tomorrow will be humid with intervals of sunshine, later becoming cloudy. The high will reach 83. Moving on to Wednesday, anticipate humidity with a mix of clouds in the morning, followed by sun shining through clouds at times in the afternoon. There is a chance of widely scattered thunderstorms, and the high temperature will be 81. For weather anytime, download the AccuWeather app. For Metro News, I'm meteorologist Joe Lundberg.
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0: Ooh, how I love that silky smooth duet. Always will be a fan of that one. 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

0: Elkins Greatest Hits, 94.7 WELK, Grover Washington Jr., Mr. Bill Withers on an early Monday morning. Back at it we are, 58 degrees across the listening area this morning, and about 5:54 the sun awoke, and it'll be up to about 8:41 tonight, and then we'll call it a day. We got you covered, wall-to-wall classic rock and roll. Joe Danger from our sister station, 98.9 WDNE. He's going to be out this weekend all the way over to Thomas. It's a big day. It's their community open house and yard sale, and Joe's going to be there from 9 to 11, putting some radio under it, and you're going to have an opportunity to explore the housing options at Blackwater Ridge. Come out and enjoy some refreshments, giveaways, and live entertainment. That's all happening Saturday in Thomas, West Virginia, and Joe will be on the air starting just a little bit after 9. So let's bounce out of the way real quick, get you up to date on your latest Metro News update, and we'll get you a look at your forecast and get back into it. It is the Bird's House of Donuts morning show. 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
1: With a Metro News Minute, I'm Chris Lawrence. It was a scary scene in Morgantown for a few moments during the NCAA Super Regional game. Winds up to 40 miles an hour hit that area late Saturday afternoon during an eighth-inning delay of the WVU baseball game against Cal Poly. Monongahela County emergency personnel say 7 people were hurt, 5 of them taken to the hospital from injuries suffered when a large canopy was dislodged. Mountaineer fan James Sanders says people had to act quickly.
2: We're just all sitting there looking at the baseball field, watching the wind blow and stuff. Next thing we know, we hear the other Big Ten on the outside moving, and it started pushing us, and then it was just pretty much everybody protect each other, and probably only 30 seconds, but it was just pushing us over the hill.
1: That tent was over 30 feet wide and rolled down the hill along the side of Kendrick Family Ballpark in the area known as Randy's Ridge. Many fans stayed in the area through the delay and watched the Mountaineers earn their first College World Series berth in program history. With the Metro News Minute, I'm Chris Lawrence.
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2: Here's the Metro News AccuWeather forecast. Today, expect mostly sunny skies and very warm temperatures with a high of 86. Tonight will be mostly cloudy with a low of 62. Tomorrow will be humid with intervals of sunshine, later becoming cloudy. The high will reach 83. Moving on to Wednesday, anticipate humidity with a mix of clouds in the morning, followed by sun shining through clouds at times in the afternoon. There is a chance of widely scattered thunderstorms, and the high temperature will be 81. For weather anytime, download the AccuWeather app. For Metro News, I'm meteorologist Joe Lundberg.
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0: There you go, Mr. George Michael on the Bird's House of Donuts morning show. Johnny checking in on an early Monday morning, June the 8th it is, and we do hope this fine Monday has found you well. And be on the lookout. That's right, the Great Gas and Grocery Giveaway has already begun. Now, we started this up with our friends over at Naylor's Memorial Day weekend, and we had a blast. We had the wind tunnel in tow, making winner after winner. Our friends at Naylor's give us a steel weed eater trimmer to give away, valued at $259. We made a very happy winner. We also give away $100 in gas, $100 in groceries, a Treasure on the Mountain ticket. We give away Bates Bucks and t-shirts and hats and gift certificates, and we're going to do that again, coming to a location near you soon. So be on the lookout as we fire up the Great Gas and Grocery Giveaway with 94.7 FM, Bates Carpet and Furniture Shop and Save Express, and United Dairy. Hey, we got news coming up at the top of the hour. We've also got your healthy living update, all thanks to our friends at the St. George Medical Clinic, plus more classic yacht rock on the way. And we're back into it in moments with Carole King and the Backstreet Boys here on the Bird's House of Donuts morning show.
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1: West Virginia Metro News, I'm Chris Lawrence. Amid the excitement and enjoyment of WVU's baseball success over the weekend, a brief storm created some moments of terror and disaster.
2: Mon County emergency officials confirming that just over a half dozen people were injured after a brief but strong storm hit the Granville area during the NCAA Super Regional at Kendrick Family Ballpark on Saturday that caused a tent to collapse around spectators sitting along Randy's Ridge. Mountaineer fan James Sanders describing the scene.
3: We're just all sitting there looking at the baseball field. Next thing we know, we hear the other big tent on the outside moving, and it started pushing us, and then it was just pretty much everybody protect each other. And
2: five people were hospitalized after the incident. Mon EMS responded to the scene in less than 15 minutes. I'm Joe Nelson, WVMetroNews.com.
1: That storm delayed the game a little over an hour and a half. In the eighth inning, play resumed, and WVU won 17-1, earning their first ever trip to the College World Series in Omaha. Striking members of the Teamsters Union held a community thank you event Sunday. The union has been on strike nearly a month against the beverage market. President Steve Day says they are grateful to mom-and-pop stores who aren't accepting products delivered by replacement drivers.
4: We've had some real good support from some of these mom-and-pop bars and convenience stores that they're refusing to carry their beer while the scabs are delivering.
1: The beverage market distributes Coors, Miller, and Modelo beer to 30 counties of the state. 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
1: Congress considering action to put some federal limits on extremes in college athletics with the Protect College Sports Act. U.S. Senator Shelley Moore Capito.
7: College athletics needs to go back to its core mission and to compensate the players for their name, image, and likeness, and to be able to allow them to transfer and be in a portal, but not four and five times. And so I think, generally speaking, this has been a well-worked bill.
1: President Trump endorsed the Protect College Sports Act in a social media post last week. From the Metro News Anchor Desk, I'm Chris Lawrence.
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9: Here's the Metro News AccuWeather forecast. Today, expect mostly sunny skies and very warm temperatures with a high of 86. Tonight will be mostly cloudy with a low of 62. Tomorrow will be humid with intervals of sunshine, later becoming cloudy. The high will reach 83. Moving on to Wednesday, anticipate humidity with a mix of clouds in the morning, followed by sun shining through clouds at times in the afternoon. There is a chance of widely scattered thunderstorms, and the high temperature will be 81. For weather anytime, download the AccuWeather app. For Metro News, I'm meteorologist Joe Lundberg.
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94.7 FM. Christopher Cross, as we get you into a brand new hour, into and through the 7 o'clock air we go. John Ellison waving a hand this morning. We do hope this Monday has found you well, and we're here to take the sweet essence of music and wrap it around what you're doing and make things even that much better. Good morning. Here's Sam Smith. Guess it's true.

0: Glass Tiger, and someday it is the Bird's House of Donuts morning show. Good Monday morning. I invite you to stop by and see our friends down at 224 Davis Avenue and say good morning to Thomas and the crew. Browse the 34 flavors of freshly fried up donuts. We've got breakfast sandwiches, items for lunch, some of the best hot coffee, and we're just scratching the surface. So stop by, give it a look-see, and start your morning with some deliciousness from Bird's House of Donuts, and give them a like and follow on Facebook as well. So we're about 10 minutes away from a look at news. We'll check back in with Chris Lawrence and the crew there about 7:30 and get you an updated forecast. So check it in. About 58 degrees across the listening area this morning. And yes, good Monday morning. And thanks for starting out with us here on Elkins Greatest Hits.
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0: Elkins' greatest. It's Gregory Abbott and shaking you down here on a Monday morning. Yes, top of the morning. It is June the 8th, 5:54 this morning. The sun woke up and we're into a brand new day. 8:40 tonight. And yeah, we're working on that longest day of the year. That'll be about June 21st. Should be around 8:50. So lengthy days of summer are here, and we've got the soundtrack to your days and nights covered. And coming up this weekend, Joe Danger is headed over to Thomas, West Virginia. He's going to be broadcasting live from 9 to 11 for the community open house and yard sale. And you're going to have the opportunity to explore the housing options at Blackwater Ridge. Come out and enjoy some refreshments, giveaways, and live entertainment. And Joe will keep us in the know from 9 to 11 right here with WVRC Media. So we're looking forward to that, and we hope to see you out and about this Saturday. And we're going to bounce over to the news desk right now and see what's going on around the state, and get you an updated look at your forecast. So that's all on the way. More great music. I've got John Mayer coming up. Let's see, we got some rock set in there, some Fleetwood Mac, and we'll throw some Dan and Shay and Huey Lewis in there just because we can. Yeah, good Monday morning, and it is the Bird's House of Donuts morning show on 94.7 WELK.
1: For the Metro News Minute, I'm Chris Lawrence. Amid the excitement and enjoyment of WVU's baseball success, a brief storm created some moments of terror and disaster.
2: Mon County emergency officials confirming that just over a half dozen people were injured after a brief but strong storm hit the Granville area during the NCAA Super Regional at Kendrick Family Ballpark on Saturday that caused a tent to collapse around spectators sitting along Randy's Ridge. Mountaineer fan James Sanders describing the scene.
3: We're just all sitting there looking at the baseball field. Next thing we know, we hear the other big tent on the outside moving, and it started pushing us, and then it was just pretty much everybody protect each other. And
2: 5 people were hospitalized after the incident. Mon EMS responded to the scene in less than 15 minutes. I'm Joe Nelson, WVMetroNews.com.
1: Now, that storm delayed the game a little over an hour and a half in the eighth inning. Play resumed, and WVU won 17-1, earning their first trip to the College World Series. With a Metro News Minute, I'm Chris.
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3: Here's the Metro News AccuWeather forecast. Today, expect mostly sunny skies and very warm temperatures with a high of 86. Tonight will be mostly cloudy with a low of 62. Tomorrow will be humid with intervals of sunshine later becoming cloudy. The high will reach 83. Moving on to Wednesday, anticipate humidity with a mix of clouds in the morning followed by sun shining through clouds at times in the afternoon. There is a chance of widely scattered thunderstorms and the high temperature will be 81. For weather anytime, download the AccuWeather app. For Metro News, I'm meteorologist Joe Lundberg.
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Elkins' Greatest Hits, 94.7. Fleetwood Mac, It's Dreams, a song with two chords in it, F and G, and it just goes to show you that it only takes two chords to make great classic music. No doubt, rolling towards the top of the 8 o'clock hour, it is the Bird's House of Donuts morning show. 34 flavors of donuts waiting on you right now at 224 Davis Avenue. Stop by, give it a look-see. We've got breakfast sandwiches, items for lunch. Bird's House of Donuts open Monday through Friday, 6 to 5, and Saturday, 7 to 3. And they did wrap up their 9th anniversary celebration a few months back, and we're looking forward to being there for the decade mark, and we'll let you know about that in plenty of time. So we got live remote action coming up this weekend in Thomas, West Virginia. Our very own Joe Danger

0: from 98.9 WDNE, our sister station, is going to be out broadcasting from 9 until 11 Saturday. He's going to be at Thomas for the community open house and yard sale. And you're going to have the opportunity to explore the housing options at Blackwater Ridge and enjoy some refreshments, giveaways, and live entertainment. That's all happening Saturday, and Joe Danger will keep us in the know. So, yeah, man, if you get a chance, make sure you swing by and see what's happening and say hey. And we're back into it in moments here on the Bird's House of Donuts morning show.
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1: West Virginia Metro News, I'm Chris Lawrence. Scary moments during the latter innings of Saturday's WVU Super Regional baseball game in Morgantown. A freak windstorm came up and sent tents and chairs flying. One of those tents, a huge 30-foot canopy. Keith Hill was one of those trying to keep it grounded.
2: I was trying to hold my weight on the pole with the cement block. And then it started sliding, and then another guy joined in, and he was trying to hold another pole. And then a big gust of wind came, and it just started sliding really hard, and people got caught up in the ropes and the poles.
1: Justin Secrest said first responders were incredible.
3: I can't talk enough about the EMS crew and the firefighters and everything here. They did absolutely great job.
1: The storm delayed the game for about an hour and a half, and it was completed with the sunny skies and a WVU win. Congress considering a bill to try and put some controls on college sports amid a constantly shifting transfer portal and unlevel playing field for NIL money. Former WVU President Gordon Gee testified before a congressional committee last week, saying administrators have lost sight of the mission.
4: We've agreed to outrageous salary contracts, reduce the academic mission of being a student athlete, and abrogated too much power to athletic directors and conference commissioners. Some, by the way, who seem more aligned with media companies than with their own universities.
1: He was speaking in support of the Protect College Sports Act, which is now being considered in the U.S. Senate. 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
1: Work is underway at the state capitol to renovate the old Holly Grove Mansion. General Services Director Bob Kilpatrick says they want to transform the old home into a nice event venue.
7: And a lot of people like to conduct weddings on the Capitol complex, so it gives us another option there. You could do conferences, meetings, but it's not getting the data types of systems that get installed into modern video conferencing or conferencing space. So it is more for the casual event, if you will.
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9: Here's the Metro News AccuWeather forecast. Today, expect mostly sunny skies and very warm temperatures with a high of 86. Tonight will be mostly cloudy with a low of 62. Tomorrow will be humid with intervals of sunshine, later becoming cloudy. The high will reach 83. Moving on to Wednesday, anticipate humidity with a mix of clouds in the morning, followed by sun shining through clouds.

0: The times in the afternoon, there is a chance of widely scattered thunderstorms and the high temperature will be 81 for weather anytime. Download the AccuWeather app. For Metro News, I'm meteorologist Joe Lundberg.
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Elkin's Greatest Hits, classic music from Sharon Peter Cetera. After all, as we step you into the 8 o'clock hour, into and through we go. Hey, Nina Blackwood coming up at 9 with that Absolutely 80s spotlight. And yes, save that last dance for me. When you hear the music, yeah, get up, move a little bit. It's all good. Let that rhythm flow. It's 94.7 FM. And yes, good Monday morning.

0: Hoboken's greatest hits. Daryl Hall and John Oates for your listening pleasure here on an early Monday morning, rolling through the 8 o'clock hour. And we're about halfway through it here on the Bird's House of Donuts morning show. We check in each and every morning, making sure that you know what's happening in this beautiful community that we call home. And man, we had a great first Friday. Last Friday, we went downtown and set up. And Melissa, she was on the air from like 4 until 9 o'clock. And I kind of bounced in and out. And our very own Roger Taylor come out and did some drops with us, and an incredible first Friday. So thanks to everybody that took time to stop by and see us. My goodness, every establishment was just packed. We had live music, we had karaoke, we had music karaoke. I mean, there was all kinds of stuff and some of the best food ever. And we can taco about a great night in Elkins, West Virginia. So can't wait to do it again. And our first Friday was off the chart, and I wish we could do that every Friday, man. I like setting up downtown. The weather was perfect, and everybody had smiles on their faces. The music was flowing, and man, the food was delish. So, yeah, thanks to one and all for being out and being a part of it, and thanks to all the businesses that were on board as well. So, all right, we're going to bounce out and take a quick break, man. We got more classic music coming up. I promise you we do. Music like KC and the Sunshine Band. I've got some Brian McKnight in there. We'll throw some Starship and some Eric Carmen. That's all next on Elkins' Greatest Hits. Good Monday morning.
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0: Morgan's Greatest Hits, 94.7 FM. Johnny back in with you on a Monday, June the 8th. And yes, isn't she lovely? Getting ready for news. We'll check in with Chris and the crew, see what's happening around the great state this morning, get you an updated look at your latest metro news. AccuWeather forecast, Nina Blackwood coming at you wide open at 9 o'clock with that absolutely 80s spotlight. And we kind of focus, we hyper-focus each day on some of that great music that come out of the decade of the 80s. And then on Sundays, Nina's in from 10 until 1 with absolutely 80s. And it's all right here on 94.7 FM WELK. So let's take a look at news, and we'll get back into it in moments. Blondie, Starship, and some King's Harvest all coming up next on the Bird's House of Donuts morning show.
1: With the Metro News Minute, I'm Chris Lawrence. Scary moments during the latter innings of Saturday's WVU Super Regional baseball game in Morgantown as a freak windstorm came up and sent tents and chairs flying. One of those tents, a huge 30-foot canopy. Keith Hill was one of those trying to hold it to the ground.
2: I was trying to hold my weight on the pole with the cement block, and then it started sliding, and then another guy joined in, and he's trying to hold another pole, and then a big gust of wind came, and it just started sliding really hard, and some people got caught up in the ropes and the poles.
1: Storm delayed the game for about an hour and a half, and the game was completed with sunny skies and a WVU win. Congress considering a bill to try and put some controls on college sports. Former WVU President Gordon Gee testified.
3: We've agreed to outrageous salary contracts, reduce the academic mission of being a student athlete, and abrogated too much power to athletic directors and conference commissioners.
1: He was speaking in support of the Protect College Sports Act now being considered in the Senate. With a Metro News Minute, I'm Chris Lawrence.
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4: Here's the Metro News AccuWeather forecast. Today, expect mostly sunny skies and very warm temperatures with a high of 86. Tonight will be mostly cloudy with a low of 62. Tomorrow will be humid with intervals of sunshine, later becoming cloudy. The high will reach 83. Moving on to Wednesday, anticipate humidity with a mix of clouds in the morning, followed by sun shining through clouds at times in the afternoon. There is a chance of widely scattered thunderstorms, and the high temperature will be 81. For weather anytime, download the AccuWeather app. For Metro News, I'm meteorologist Joe Lundberg.
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0: was there when this one came out, man. I remember hearing this on that FM dial for the first time, man. Great tune, great band. And Please Don't Go, as we roll towards the top of the 9 o'clock hour. Coming up at the top of the nine, we got Nina Blackwood ready to go with that Absolutely 80s Spotlight. And Joe Danger is ready to go coming up on Saturday at 9 o'clock, man. He's going to start early. He's going to Thomas, West Virginia to be a part of the community open house and yard sale. Now, Joe's going to be on the air from 9 until 11, making sure folks know what's happening and where you can come be a part of it. So you can, during this event, you're going to be able to explore the housing options at Blackwater Ridge, and you can enjoy some refreshments, some giveaways, and live entertainment, and Joe Danger himself. So he'll be there from 9 to 11, and we hope to see you out for the community open house in Thomas this weekend. All right, let's see. What do we got coming up? Some good stuff. We're going to start right back into it with Brian McKnight, and back at 1. I've got Never Gonna Fall in Love Again by Eric Carmen. And we'll try to get some Blondie and some Starship in there. I don't know if we can get all that in there, but we're going to try. Yeah, it's classic yacht rock at its best here on the Bird's House of Donuts Morning Show. Good Monday morning.
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3: Annie Lennox will be honored with the British Red Cross Services to Humanity Award in London on June 12th in recognition of her significant humanitarian role that she has played throughout her career. Congratulations, Annie. She deserves it. Here she is with Dave and Eurythmics, Would I Lie to You? Today's Absolutely 80s Spotlight.

And the king of classic yacht rock himself, Mr. Michael McDonald, I believe it was built for him. I do, man. So some smooth groovage there at Sweet Freedom as we roll you into the last hour of the Bird's House of Donuts morning show, 10 o'clock or 10:06, I should say. We've got Talk Line, and I'm back at 12 with the lunch hour. So right now it's Pink and Sober on the Bird's House of Donuts morning show.

0: It's Matthew Wilder, and it is the Bird's House of Donuts morning show. Johnny checking back in with you once again, and we do hope this day has found you well. We're trying to make it just a little bit better with some of your favorite classic rock and roll tunes. So we've got a lot more coming up at 10 o'clock. We've got news, and then we'll follow up that with Metro News Sports, Metro News Talk Line in at 10:06 with Dave and TJ. I'll be back at 12 o'clock with the lunch hour, and Melissa will kick off the At Work Network there at 1 o'clock, take you up to about 5 and get you out the door on the ride. 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

0: Phil Collins and Miss Marilyn Martin and separate lives here as we work our way through the last little bit of this Monday morning's edition of the Bird's House of Donuts morning show. We'll be right here again tomorrow morning, 6 to 10, playing all your favorites and talking about donuts and all the cool stuff that we are able to get out and do. Now this weekend, Joe Danger from our sister station, 98.9 WDNE, he's going to be out broadcasting live for WVRC Media, and he's going to be over at Thomas, and he's going to be on from 9 until 11 for the community open house and yard sale. Now you're going to have an opportunity to explore the housing options at Blackwater Ridge and enjoy some refreshments and giveaways and some entertainment, some live entertainment. So that's all happening Saturday, and we will be broadcasting live on the air right here between 9 and 11. So, all right, let me bounce out of the way, and we'll talk about the great gas and grocery giveaway when we return and get ready to wrap it up here on the Bird's House of Donuts morning show. Good Monday morning.
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4: Here's the Metro News AccuWeather forecast. Today, expect mostly sunny skies and very warm temperatures with a high of 86. Tonight will be mostly cloudy with a low of 62. Tomorrow will be humid with intervals of sunshine, later becoming cloudy. The high will reach 83. Moving on to Wednesday, anticipate humidity with a mix of clouds in the morning, followed by sun shining through clouds at times in the afternoon. There is a chance of widely scattered thunderstorms, and the high temperature will be 81. For weather anytime, download the AccuWeather app. For Metro News, I'm meteorologist Joe Lundberg.
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0: It's Ace as we bring things to a wrap here on this Monday morning, the Bird's House of Donuts morning show, each and every morning, Monday through Friday, 6 to 10, playing all your favorites and talking donuts. So, hey, we've got the great gas and grocery giveaway coming to a location near you. 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Had the wind tunnel in tow. Man, it was a blast. 50 people waiting on us, and we give away prizes. Naylor's give us a steel weed eater trimmer, gas-powered, valued at $259 to give away, and we made a very happy winner. So we can't wait to do it again. So be on the lookout for the great gas and grocery giveaway coming to a location near you soon. And we'll be back in moments. Hey, news and sports at the top of the air. Dave and TJM with Talk Line. And I'll catch you back here at noon on the lunch hour. It's 94.7 FM. And yes, it is the Bird's House of Donuts morning show.
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1: West Virginia Metro News, I'm Jeff Jenkins. Congressional efforts to put federal limits on college athletics.

0: are renewed. Daniel Woods has more on a proposed bill in Washington.
1: The proposed bill that sparked a hearing before the Senate Commerce, Science, and Transportation Committee last week. Former WVU President E. Gordon Gee was among those to testify in favor of the bill during the hearing, saying the people in charge have allowed college sports to get out of control.
2: We've agreed to outrageous salary contracts, reduced the academic mission of being a student athlete, and abrogated too much power to athletic directors and conference commissioners. Some, by the way, who seem more aligned with media companies than with their own universities.
1: Key points of the bill include limiting athletes to one free transfer between schools, a maximum of 5 years of athletic eligibility, and the exclusion of former professional athletes from competition. I'm Daniel Woods, WVMetroNews.com.
0: Kanawha County Delegate Mike Pushkin remains the chair of the West Virginia Democratic Party, defeating Wheeling attorney Teresa Torceva back on Saturday. Pushkin made a push before the vote.
3: But that is why the reason I want to stay on. I want to help y'all get across the finish line. I want to help this state get across the finish line. Because right now, no matter what happens, we got to walk out of here arm in arm because the stakes are too high.
0: Pushkin and Torceva shook hands afterward. Today, the first day on the job in a new position, Chief Operating Officer of the State Department of Human Services, Bill Diotto, appointed there last week. 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
0: A full week of championship high school baseball on the Marsh University campus. 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Metro News' Greg Carey will follow the Mountaineer baseball team to Omaha for the College World Series. Watch for Greg's reports to begin tomorrow at WVMetroNews.com. From the Metro News Anchor Desk, I'm
1: Metro News Sports. Good morning. I'm Daniel Woods. The West Virginia baseball team is going to Omaha, clinching a spot at the College World Series by beating Cal Poly 2-0 in the Morgantown Super Regional Series. Head coach Steve Saban says this is the culmination of a lot of hard work.
5: Couldn't be more excited for our team and one of the last eight teams standing now. This is why I came here 11 years ago, to be able to have an opportunity to be the best in the world at something, and that's what this university has provided me, an opportunity to do that, and couldn't be prouder for the kids. This week was storybook.
1: Outfielder Ben Lumsden says this is a tribute to all of the great players and coaches that have come before them.
6: There's so many people who aren't here today that don't get to be in the stadium today. From Hussey was here today, Braden Berry was here today. There's so many guys that came before us. Derek Clark, obviously, Coach Mazey, who built this program to what it is today, who get as much credit as anybody in the building today for where we've gone. And it's the relationships from those guys that make me proud to be a Mountaineer, truly.
1: West Virginia is the first team to qualify for the College World Series this season. The action will begin later this week in Omaha, Nebraska. You can follow along with more coverage at WVMetroNews.com. Deuce McBride and the New York Knicks look to take a 3-0 series lead in the NBA Finals tonight as that series shifts back to Madison Square Garden. Tip-off tonight at 8:30. 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For 40 years, the voice of West Virginia.
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1: There will be a new champion in West Virginia Class A baseball in 2026. The defending champions and number two seed East Hardy beaten in the quarterfinals of the state tournament Saturday by Pendleton County. Wildcats head coach Sam Yocum says his young team got the job done.
2: We're playing four freshmen a lot and a bunch of sophomores, and yeah, they've played the game a lot of baseball. These kids are baseball kids. Some of them are three-sport kids, but this is a game they love, and today they responded.
1: Play continues today in Huntington. With sports, I'm Daniel.

0: road trip this thing. The heck with the flights. Road trip this thing and document it the whole way. And now we've got content for days.
1: I appreciate you saying that. That's very creative of you. That's also said for a guy that doesn't have to make that 15-hour drive to Omaha.
0: Well, we're
1: that's
0: just the ideas was. Guys, Brad. We're just the ideas guys here.
1: Well,
0: buddy.
1: Here's this. If you give me a Lou Wendell boat and tell me we can get there by boat, I'd be willing to do that.
2: I don't know why, but I kind of envision Hoppy up in first class sipping on a Tom Collins or something like that, and the rest of the kids back in coach, you know?
1: We're going to have a blast, guys, and we'll be all over it. So we'll have some three guys specific. We're happy to join you guys whenever you need it. We'll be out there trying to soak it in and tell the story of this historic run and this team getting all the way to Omaha, which, again, still sounds hard to – it's weird to say it, and it's still hard to believe for all of us that have been around the old days and how far this program has come. It's just tremendous.
0: All right, Brad, well, next time we check in, we'll talk to you from Omaha. All right, buddy?
1: Awesome. Sounds great. Thanks, guys.
0: Brad Howell, one of the three guys before the game, Metro News Sports, Metro News Talk Line. They're headed out to Omaha to cover the College World Series. Take a break. More to come. 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We'll be back in a moment.
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0: 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So go ahead, play today. Couple of texts, 304-TALK, 304. Do you think in Omaha that WVU will have a crowd following them? I do. Here's the thing about the College World Series. From some fans who have actually made the trip out there and told me, it's like a family experience. Mm. A friend of mine, well, in fact, the voice of the herd, Steve Cotton, went several years ago when it was at Rosenblatt. And he says they get to their seats and guy turns around and says, "Hey, I'm Jimmy Lipper, my 19th season at the College World Series." And Steve said, "I'm Steve from West Virginia, my first year." And he said by like day three, he was turning around going, "Hey, I'm Steve." So it's kind of like this, you're in this like club apparently. And this was old Rosenblatt. Of course, they're at the new ballpark now. But it's an event. It's a bucket list event for sports guys and baseball guys alike.
6: So, kind of like a pilgrimage. And once you get there, everybody's in a good mood. I do think Hal hit on something that I'm not a betting man, as you know. I would bet on this. WVU is going to be the darling of that team. Omaha will adopt them. I believe that wholeheartedly.
0: The worldwide leader has already adopted them.
6: Yeah.
0: I mean, have you watched the coverage?
6: I have. Who's
0: ESPN rooting for now?
6: Hey, when it's, you know,
0: when you've got content, when you've got a great story.
6: I did get a little sore, maybe is the word, at the ESPN guys. They were talking about the wind. Yes, the wind was blowing. Yes, it carries the ball. As you know, you still got to put the bat on the ball. So, wind, schmind kind of thing. I don't know.
0: Did you see the guy with the raccoon?
6: I did see that. he came out of nowhere. It was like a prophetic entry. He came out of nowhere. I'm like, what is that guy holding? And then I was like, that's a raccoon. And then as quickly as he came, he disappeared, never to be seen again. And I was like,
0: he's an internet legend now.
6: I know. Did they ban him from coming back down? Yeah. Is it... I mean, he wasn't really bothering anybody. He was just standing.

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3: West Virginia Metro News, I'm Chris Lawrence. Striking drivers from a beer distribution company in Kanawha County continue their effort to raise awareness.
12: The strike from 49 Teamsters Local 175 union members who work at the beverage market in Sissonville will enter its fourth week tomorrow. The union hosted a community support event Sunday at Sissonville High School. Members say it was to thank everyone who has helped workers during the strike. Teamsters Local 175 Secretary Treasurer Luke Farley says the beverage market is asking for employees to pay nearly 900% more on their health insurance, along with making cuts to retirement funds. Beverage market shop steward Ian Moore says company owner Teresa Johnson isn't taking negotiations seriously.
13: She thinks this is all game to her, and this is our livelihood. This is everything that we've worked on for 30 years. We just can't all give it up.
12: Farley says the union

0: union will strike as long as it needs to until a, quote, fair agreement is reached.
1: That's Jack Carlson. West Virginia students getting more opportunities to experience working. State Director of Career and Technical Education Adam Cantor says West Virginia's Classroom to Career Initiative is focused on one simple question.
2: How can we get students out of a simulated environment, actually get real business partners, and get them employed or at least to experience something that they're going to be in the real world?
1: And he says more than 2,000 students worked in the Classroom to Career apprenticeships last year. 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
0: 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Keeping an eye on this Class AA quarterfinal. Wheeling Central and James Monroe. Bottom of the seventh. Bases loaded. 3-2 count. Two outs and a 1-1 game. That's the stuff you pretend in the backyard when you're a kid, getting that opportunity at the plate. And, well, I don't know what just happened. The stats, I think they're going to extra innings. I don't know what happened. My stats just blanked out on me. I guess you'll have to listen to Fred Persinger and find out. All right, we've got you covered over the baseball tournament, WVMetroNews.com, for all the latest on the baseball tournament. Double A quarterfinals today, Triple A tomorrow, 4A on Wednesday. And then

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On Wednesday, we double down. 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Thursday, we're open from 4 until 8. And Friday and Saturday, 4 to 9, closed Sunday and Monday. And steak is all to bid you sink your teeth into a mouth-watering T-bone, a melt-in-your-mouth

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0: Elkins Greatest Hits, It's All About You. And If I Can Have You, it is the Duke Steakhouse Lunch Hour. Just reminding everybody, DK and the gang will be firing up the grill there tomorrow at 4 o'clock. They're open Tuesday through Saturday out at 1777 Harrison Avenue, and steak is on the menu. Serving this community since 1946, Jeannie and Freeman McDaniels established the business, named it after their son Duke. It's at its sixth location, and DK Golden is the third owner, and she's had it for almost a decade, and steak is on the menu. Steaks cooked to perfection. Come hungry, leave happy, and make every meal a celebration with our friends at Duke Steakhouse. Back in moments with more classic music. I've got Christina Perry coming up. We've got Corey Hart, and we'll wrap it up with some Chicago and Commodores all right here on the Duke Steakhouse Lunch Hour.
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4: Here's the Metro News AccuWeather forecast. Today, expect mostly sunny skies and very warm temperatures with a high of 86. Tonight will be mostly cloudy with a low of 62. Tomorrow will be humid with intervals of sunshine, later becoming cloudy. The high will reach 83. Moving on to Wednesday, anticipate humidity with a mix of clouds in the morning, followed by sun shining through clouds at times in the afternoon. There is a chance of widely scattered thunderstorms, and the high temperature will be 81. For weather anytime, download the AccuWeather app. For Metro News, I'm meteorologist Joe Lundberg.
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0: Corey Hart and Sunglasses at Night. Rolling towards the top of the 1 o'clock here. Melissa's coming up at 1 o'clock on the At Work Network to make your Monday just a little bit more like a Friday here on the At Work Network. And, of course, DK and the gang will be open tomorrow at Duke Steakhouse. They're open Tuesday through Saturday. Hours of operation on Tuesday, it's 4 until 8. 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And Friday and Saturday, Duke Steakhouse open from 4 until 9. And yes, steak is on the menu. Bring your appetite, come hungry, leave happy, and make every meal a celebration with our friends at Duke's. Once again, 1777 Harrison Avenue. And if you need an event catered, well, having a class reunion, family reunion, maybe just an old get-together, well, Duke Steakhouse can bring their wonderful flavor to your event. So be sure and inquire, and we'll do it all again tomorrow. We're back into it in moments. James Ingram to start us off. I got the Commodores in the mix, and Melissa will take over at 1 o'clock on the At Work Network. So, yeah, top of the day, and thanks for hanging out with us on the Duke Steakhouse Lunch Hour.
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Good afternoon. Welcome to the Outwork Network. Melissa hanging out with you. And I hope you had a great weekend, my friend. It's been a little warm, but I'll take that over the cold and snow any day. You know me. Aerosmith, Level 42, coming up on the Outwork Network. And right now, it's Nelly Furtado. 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

0: 94.7 WBL, Elkins greatest hits. So the earth is not perfectly round. It's not flat either, but it is slightly flattened at the poles, and it bulges at the equator due to its rotation. You know, I always knew it was kind of flatter at the poles. I didn't realize it kind of bulged out in the middle, though, but it makes sense. I guess if you look at one of those world maps, like in the classroom or something, it makes a lot of sense. Elkins greatest hits.
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11: Here's the Metro News AccuWeather forecast. Today, expect mostly sunny skies and very warm temperatures with a high of 86. Tonight will be mostly

0: mostly cloudy with a low of 62. Tomorrow will be humid with intervals of sunshine, later becoming cloudy. The high will reach 83. Moving on to Wednesday, anticipate humidity with a mix of clouds in the morning, followed by sun shining through clouds at times in the afternoon. There is a chance of widely scattered thunderstorms, and the high temperature will be 81. For weather anytime, download the AccuWeather app. For Metro News, I'm meteorologist Joe Lundberg.
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0: Elkins Greatest Hits, 94.7 WELK. Hey, a big thank you to everyone that came out for First Friday this past Friday night. What a great turnout. Lots of stuff went on in downtown Elkins. Lots of great tacos. And a big shout out to Beenders for having us set up outside their restaurant. Hopefully we get to do it again next month for First Friday. Coming up in the 2 o'clock hour, we've got music from George Benson and Celine Dion, Paula Abdul, Patrick Swayze on the way. Stay tuned.
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WELK. Elkins' greatest hits, George Benson, bringing in the 2 o'clock hour this Monday afternoon on the At Work Network. Beautiful weather we're having. I'm loving it. I really need to put in my AC at my place, though, because I was feeling it yesterday for sure. Elkins' greatest hits, Timbaland and One Republic, WELK.

0: 94.7 WELK, Elkins Greatest Hits. So ants do not have lungs. Yeah, you heard that right. They breathe through these tiny openings called spiracles, and that lets oxygen diffuse directly into their bodies instead of breathing, you know, the way us humans do. Elkins Greatest Hits, it's The More You Know.
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0: 94.7 WEL, Kalkin's greatest hits all summer. 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
2: Here's the Metro News AccuWeather forecast. This afternoon, expect sunshine to return after a cloudy start, making it very warm with a high of 88. Tonight will be mostly cloudy with a low of 61. Tomorrow will be humid with intervals of sun before turning cloudy, reaching a high of 83. Come Wednesday, anticipate humidity with a chance of a thunderstorm in a couple of spots. The morning will be cloudy, giving way to intervals of bright sunshine in the afternoon with a high of 81. For weather anytime, download the AccuWeather app. For Metro News, I'm meteorologist Joe Lundberg.
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greatest hits. Cool in the gang on the At Work Network. Melissa hanging out, and we're bringing in the 3 o'clock hour. I am absolutely loving this weather. It is a little warm, but I'll take that any day over, well, you know what. But I know the weather is going to hear me and be like, oh, she's loving it too much. We got to change that and then bring in the snow and the rain. But it's June, so hopefully no snow. Here's Lewis Capaldi.

0: 94.7 WEL Kalkin's greatest hits. Here's your cuteness overload for the hour. Sea otters hold hands while they're sleeping, and they actually often link paws when floating in groups so they don't drift apart in the water. That's adorable. I love it. I love sea otters, sea lions, and seals. They're the cutest animal creatures ever. Elkin's greatest hits.
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3: Here's the Metro News AccuWeather forecast. This afternoon, expect sunshine to return after a cloudy start, making it very warm with a high of 88. Tonight will be mostly cloudy with a low of 61. Tomorrow will be humid with intervals of sun before turning cloudy, reaching a high of 83. Come Wednesday, anticipate humidity with a chance of a thunderstorm in a couple of spots. The morning will be cloudy, giving way to intervals of bright sunshine in the afternoon with a high of 81. For weather anytime, download the AccuWeather app. For Metro News, I'm meteorologist Joe Lundberg.
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0: 7 WEL KLKN's greatest hits. Every Monday, we draw a new winner for the Scotty's Birthday Club. That winner receives a $25 gift certificate to Scotty's right here in Elkins. This week's winner is Wilson Armstrong. 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And if you want a chance to win, head to our website, 947WELK.com, and click on the happy birthday banner. 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Coming up, we're heading into the 4 o'clock hour. Music from Daniel Powder and John Parr. REO Speedwagon on the way.
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4: 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Thousands of West Virginia school kids will continue to get meals this summer through the state's feeding sites. Those are starting this week. State Department of Education Child Nutrition Coordinator Samantha Reeves says there are many kids who struggle with food insecurity.
5: And in our state, we have 85% of our public school children qualify for free or reduced priced meals. So that shows you how important these programs are.
4: 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The state parole board has once again denied parole for Rachel Shove, one of two women who pleaded guilty to the

0: 2012 murder of Montague County teenager Skylar Neese. In a high-profile case, Shoaf was before the state parole board today seeking an early release. Neese's father read a statement asking the board to deny parole, and it did. Co-defendant Sheila Eddy also remains in prison. West Virginia's first game in the College World Series, Friday at 2 against Troy on ESPN. With this Metro News Minute, I'm Jeff Jenkins.
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2: Here's the Metro News AccuWeather forecast. This afternoon, expect sunshine to return after a cloudy start, making it very warm with a high of 88. Tonight will be mostly cloudy with a low of 61. Tomorrow will be humid with intervals of sun before turning cloudy, reaching a high of 83. Come Wednesday, anticipate humidity with a chance of a thunderstorm in a couple of spots. The morning will be cloudy, giving way to intervals of bright sunshine in the afternoon with a high of 81. For weather anytime, download the AccuWeather app. For Metro News, I'm meteorologist Joe Lundberg.
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Linda Carlisle, Elkins' greatest hits, 94.7 WELK. Melissa hanging out here in the 4 o'clock hour this Monday. In about an hour, we'll get you on the ride home with Smoke on the Water, so make sure you keep it tuned here. John Parr and REO Speedwagon coming up. Here's Daniel Powder on Elkins' greatest hits.

0: 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So caterpillars can have more muscles than a human can, believe it or not. Some caterpillars have around 4,000 muscles compared to the 600, roughly, in the human body. The more you know in Elkins' greatest hits.
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0: 94.7 WEL, KLKN's greatest hits. This Saturday, Joe Danger is going to be broadcasting live in Thomas from the Blackwater Ridge Community Open House and Yard Sale. He's going to be there from 9 to 11, but the event is going on from 8 to 1, and you're going to have an opportunity to explore the housing options over at Blackwater Ridge. There's going to be some refreshments, giveaways, and live entertainment as well. That's this Saturday, 8 to 1 at Blackwater Ridge.
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5: Here's the Metro News AccuWeather forecast. This afternoon, expect sunshine to return after a cloudy start, making it very warm with a high of 88. Tonight will be mostly cloudy with a low of 61. Tomorrow will be humid with intervals of sun before turning cloudy, reaching a high of 83. Come Wednesday, anticipate humidity with a chance of a thunderstorm in a couple of spots. The morning will be cloudy, giving way to intervals of bright sunshine in the afternoon with a high of 81. For weather anytime, download the AccuWeather app. For Metro News, I'm meteorologist Joe Lundberg.
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0: Elkins Greatest Hits, 94.7 WELK. Heading into the 5 o'clock hour, we're going to take the ride home with Smoke on the Water. So make sure you stay tuned. 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

0: 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We're proud to live here too. You've been working hard all day, and now it's time to go home. 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

0: 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You can get some prices and some menu items there as well. We're on The Ride Home, presented by Smoke on the Water.
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0: 94.7 WEL, Elkins Greatest Hits. 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They have Smoke on the Water merchandise. I call it Smoke on the Water swag. When you first walk into Smoke, there's a really tall shelf, and it's packed full of t-shirts, hoodies, sweatshirts, things of that nature. I think they have hats, too. Last summer, they had tank tops. I'll have to check in with Denise and see if they got those tank tops back this year. We're on the ride home, presented by Smoke on the Water, Allegheny Highway, east of Elkins, 304-636-9669. 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
9: Here's the Metro News AccuWeather forecast. Tonight will be mostly cloudy with a low of 61. Tomorrow, expect humid conditions with some sunshine, followed by increasing cloudiness, reaching a high of 83. Tomorrow night will be rather cloudy, warm, and humid with a chance of a late thunderstorm and a low of 66. Looking ahead to Wednesday, anticipate humid weather with a few scattered thunderstorms, starting off cloudy in the morning and transitioning to intervals of bright sunshine in the afternoon with a high of 81. For weather anytime, download the AccuWeather app. For Metro News, I'm meteorologist Jason Caterina.
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0: 94.7 WEL, Kalkin's Greatest Hits. 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
1: West Virginia Metro News. I'm Morgan Pemberton. Wanted Gallia County authorities say a man took his own life last week.
2: Mon County Sheriff's Department is reporting that a preliminary investigation has determined that 55-year-old Michael Boyard was killed as a result of a self-inflicted gunshot wound outside the CVS pharmacy in Saverton on Thursday. The incident occurred early Thursday morning, less than a month after Boyard received an active warrant for an incident back in May. Investigators determined Boyard was killed by a single gunshot wound from a weapon that was found in his possession by deputies. The incident remains under investigation. I'm Joe Nelson, WVMetroNews.com.
1: The Tiger Valley United Way and United Way of Central West Virginia announcing today the launch of United We Prepare, an initiative aimed at preparing people and communities to deal with disasters. The initiative is set to bring two resiliency centers to the state in Fairmont and Charleston to serve all 55 counties. United Way of Central West Virginia President and CEO Margaret O'Neill says they hope to boost emergency response with this launch.
3: We really hope that we can convene the nonprofit community along with our state and county preparedness, not duplicating any efforts. I think it's really important to say that, but to figure out how we can fill the gaps or better connect everybody so that when disaster does happen, as we know it eventually will, that we're all just

0: little bit better prepared.
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1: A McDowell County man is facing charges over allegations of sexual assault from a 14-year-old girl. 22-year-old Bobby Jim Kennedy was arrested Sunday and charged with first and second degree sexual assault, child sexual abuse by a guardian, child abuse creating risk of injury, and providing alcohol to a minor. Deputies were called to a house in the English area because of a sexual assault report from a female teenager. Kennedy is currently being held in the Southwestern Regional Jail on a $130,000 cash-only bail from the Metro.
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8: Here's the Metro News AccuWeather forecast. Tonight will be mostly cloudy with a low of 62. Tomorrow will be humid with intervals of sunshine, later becoming cloudy. The high will reach 83. Moving on to Wednesday, anticipate humidity with a mix of clouds in the morning, followed by sun shining through clouds at times in the afternoon. There is a chance of widely scattered thunderstorms, and the high temperature will be 81.
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7: Final few seconds on the show. I apologize. We didn't get all the texts, but we'll certainly be back tomorrow, and we'll get to more, but we appreciate your time. Here's an interesting question. We probably do a whole show on this. How much credit does Mr. Kendrick get for this run? Great deal of credit.
8: Yeah. I think there's a lot of people, all the people that contributed to the program and NIL. There's some other big donors as well that are not as name famous as Ken Kendrick, but certainly, yeah, his support has been invaluable, as have so many people associated with that program.
7: Texter says, I think WVU's bracket is winnable. Win our bracket, roll the dice against Georgia or whomever is in that final series. Again, we'll be back tomorrow. Brad and Hoppy and Tony are headed for Omaha, so we'll have Sportsline live from the College World Series later in the week, Wednesday, Thursday, Friday. For now, thanks for listening and watching. We're back tomorrow.
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Jack Wagner, 94.7 WELK. Hey, good evening. Roger Taylor checking in. Gonna be here till the midnight hour. Got some great music lined up. Billy Ocean on the way. I've got Howard Jones. Things can only get better. 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

0: Howard Jones, things can only get better. That's how I look at it. Coming up, music from Charlie Puth. I've got Rick Astley's Together Forever. Right after the break, it's Belinda Carlisle here on 94.7 WELK.
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0: Yes, you have been Rickrolled. It's Rick Astley and Together Forever. 94.7 WELK, Elkin's greatest hits. Yours truly holding down the fort till the midnight hour. Hey, my old buddy Joe Danger is going to be on the road Saturday morning from 9 to 11. 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
1: Here's the Metro News AccuWeather forecast. Tonight will be mostly cloudy with a low of 61. Tomorrow, expect humid conditions with some sunshine, followed by increasing cloudiness, reaching a high of 83. Tomorrow night will be rather cloudy, warm, and humid with a chance of a late thunderstorm and a low of 66. Looking ahead to Wednesday, anticipate humid weather with a few scattered thunderstorms, starting off cloudy in the morning and transitioning to intervals of bright sunshine in the afternoon with a high of 81. For weather anytime, download the AccuWeather app. For Metro News, I'm meteorologist Jason Catarina.
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0: Reunited, 94.7 WELK, Elkins' Greatest Hits. Now, I heard Johnny on the air the other day. He was talking about that group and was kind of debating over whether it was Peaches and Herb or Peaches and Herb. I don't think it's a recipe. I believe it's Peaches and Herb. At least that's what I'm going with. Coming up, music from Elton John. It could be debated forever, you know. We can go back and forth. Elton John coming up, music from Nielsen. And Rachel Platten, too, on 94.7 WELK. Stick around.
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